It's actually a list where they rate drivers based off what kind of vehicle they drive. So the number one worst is BMW, and the number two is Dodge Rams. The best, they say, Chryslers, Cadillacs, and Mercuries. Best of the road. 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Teddy Swims and Mr. Know-It-All.

0: You know, wait to get the weekend kicked off with Izzy, Wade, and Chantel and those throwbacks right after 7 like we do every Friday morning coming up at Electric 102.7 tomorrow morning. 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
1: They say the holy water's watered down and this town's lost its faith. 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
1: 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Capital City weather.
12: About a 50% chance of rain tomorrow. It's up to 85 and then sun and 85. Pretty mild again on Saturday. Electric 1027 Tuesday.

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Gonna be going out to eat this weekend. 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People are trying their best. And I'll be like this 19-year-old guy from Indiana University who actually threatened to blow up an Applebee's because his food was taking too long. Posted on social media and everything, too. That's a felony. 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
4: 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We'll find out coming up who's got that top spot.

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2: 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We'll find out coming up who's got that top spot tonight. We start with Ella Langley and Choosing Texas at number five.

That's the new Temper City and Self-Aware at 4 on the countdown. Electric 1027. Just about to get to the number one biggest song coming up in a couple minutes. Dominic Fike first and Baby Dolls number 3.

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2: When I was young,

right, so there's a survey of what people think is cheating and what people don't. 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Just 41% say yes. Talking with one person late at night while hiding from your partner, 40% yes. Maintaining a dating app profile, only 37% yes. I don't know how that's

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1: Capital City weather.
2: Chance of rain tomorrow up to 85, then sun and 86 on Saturday. It's going to be a nice weekend. 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

Throwback from the Killers and Mr. Brightside on Electric 102.7. Lots of those throwbacks right after 7 with Izzy, Wade, and Chantel to kick off the weekend tomorrow morning coming up on Electric.

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Hey, Jelly Roll's going through some stuff, taking probably a couple years off. Just going to step away for a bit, kind of heal up and get himself right. So I moved him. Selfishly, I'm going to miss him. Electric 1027 with Olivia Rodrigo.

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We'll get to Teddy Swims, also Bruno Mars, Risk It All is coming up too. This is Sabrina Carpenter and House Tour.

already thinking about the throwbacks tomorrow morning, right after 7 with Izzy, Wade, and Chantel. I'm thinking Pony from Jenny One. Somebody's got to do that. I'll be up. I'll send you one. Right after 7 tomorrow morning on Electric 102.7.

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5: 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Then the rest of the

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0: Wade and Chantel. It's Friday morning.
1: Yeah.
2: Yes, excited.
3: Woo.
1: There's a lot of energy. Y'all are going to have to pick it up before 7. Dude,
0: goodness gracious. Yeah. It's Friday morning. Can't wait to get out of this bed.
2: Just chilling.
0: I want to tell you about some good news, and I'm going to be honest. This has to be true love. This is true love in this case.
1: It's odd that it's coming from you then.
2: Yeah, it's going to have a turn.
0: Well, sometimes you got to admit you were wrong about things, and this is one of those times I'm going to admit it. This happened in Missouri. There's a woman out there. She was going to run her first half marathon. And she kept asking her boyfriend to do it with her, but he was like, nope, nope, nope. But what she didn't know is he was secretly training for this half marathon the whole time. And on race day, he surprised her with good news, and she immediately burst into tears of relief. Together, they tackled the 13.1-mile Rockin' River Fest half marathon in St. Charles and finished side-by-side in 2 hours, 29 minutes. Now, if you watch the video of them celebrating, there will be a couple of curse words in there, but it is on the Facebook.
2: How do you secretly train?
0: See, that's what I want to know. How was he hiding that? She wasn't like, where you going for 2 hours? Why you come home sweating?
2: I'll say, yeah, you bust through the door covered in sweat.
0: Yeah, I don't know how he hid that either.
1: Unless he had some outside showers, maybe?
2: But why are you showering outside is the next question.
1: So she doesn't see you all sweaty.
2: I feel like it's when people think somebody's going to break up with them, but they're actually getting ready to propose.
1: Oh, you know? Gotcha.
2: It's like, oh, this is suspicious. Something's going on. That's like, oh, you're doing a good thing. Okay.
1: I see. Now, Never mind. She did the marathon with him, though, right?
0: Yes. Half marathon together.
1: Okay.
0: Yeah.
1: So she was probably a marathon runner.
0: No, first one.
1: Her first one, too.

0: Mm-hmm.
1: Was he
2: I think you might have to retell the story.
1: Was he originally not gonna do it?
2: No. Did you miss the entire...
0: You know what? I don't even know why I come in here.
1: I'm just trying to, come up with a logical reason as to why she was surprised.
0: Because she kept asking him to run it, and he said no.
1: That's what I just asked you.
2: Well, he...
0: I said it eight times.
2: He said that.
0: I'm not, I'm gonna quit talking to y'all.
2: When he first, I'm defending you.
1: To be fair, she is on your side in this particular instance.
0: That's true. That's
1: not
0: true.
1: All of them, but this one, you
0: this
1: got
0: one.
1: Him.
0: This one.
1: Just don't tell a Magneto story and lose her.

0: It's Electric with Izzy, Wade, and Chantel. All right, so I saw this post on Facebook. It says, honestly, nobody wants a better smartphone. Everyone wants their dog to live to be like 60. Get your priorities straight, science.
1: I give you that.
0: I love when we just blame science, like in general. Just as a whole, it's like, way to go, science. What's something you all blame science for?
1: Come on. Goodness gracious.
0: Come on, you got something.
2: You caught us off guard.
1: Yeah.
2: I don't know that.
0: That was the plan.
2: I'm not angry about science.
0: Let's see your smarticles work.
3: I don't have any of those.
2: It's Friday at like 6:20.
0: I blame science that we haven't landed on the moon again. Come on, science. We did it once. You forgot.
2: Are you sure?
0: No.
2: I'm just saying.
0: No, I'm not. But, you know, like, I feel like...
2: I mean, it's a good story.
0: There's stuff they could figure out.
1: I think it's ridiculous that, speaking of the moon, we can go to the moon, we can go to space, but we can't make a car that doesn't rust.
2: No, we can.
1: Planned obsolescence. Planned obsolescence makes me angry.
2: It's the same reason you just had to get a new phone.
1: Yeah, it's planned obsolescence. Yeah. I agree with that.
0: Oh, okay, yeah. If y'all don't want to blame science for anything, we can talk about the other part of that, which had to do with the smartphone. Izzy, I feel like I can't make fun of his Android as much anymore.
2: He did get a cool Android.
0: Yeah, because it's kind of cool.
1: I got a Z Flip, and I do like it. It's small enough to fit in your pocket.
2: Have you gotten mad and hung up on anybody yet? That was the best thing about the StarTAC Motorola.
1: I wonder if I can do that.
2: You can get mad and just be like, click!
0: You want me to call you later and make you mad?
1: You know dang well I ain't going to answer this phone.
2: You know, that is true. Most of Izzy's phones don't even come with ringers.
1: No.
0: What's the point? He could send a text and get mad, maybe, and slam it shut, have a shattered screen.
2: I don't even think he looks at those.
0: I feel like you don't need a touchscreen tone. You, like, poke your phone in the forehead.
2: Do you use your crooked finger on that phone?
1: Yeah, that's what I type with.
0: That's why your finger's crooked. You poke too many things.
2: Oh, is that what it is?
1: Oh. Then other things should be crooked, too.
2: I blame science for that.
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1: It's Electric with Izzy, Wade, and Chantel. I've got another one we got to drop from our verbiage.
2: What is it?
1: What did I just accidentally turn my head into?
3: It doesn't matter. You mind Lord. Your business. Just mind your business, going. Wade.
2: Yeah.
3: Mind your business.
2: You just keep telling your story. What was your
3: worry about?
1: This way.
3: You worry about what we'd be doing.
2: What was your question again?
1: I don't even know at this point. I don't even know.
3: Ask us what it was.
1: Something about verbiage. Googling. We're not supposed to say Google it anymore, according to Gen Zers.
2: I do. I say Google it.
1: You're supposed to say search it up instead. If you say Google, it makes you sound very old and ancient with your technology.
3: That's stupid.
1: Google what kind of hand signals y'all were doing to each other there.
3: Like I said, don't you worry about what we'd be doing.
2: We didn't say to bring it back up, did we?
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0: It's Izzy, Wade, and Chantel. Here's why I stopped.
1: You didn't want to say my name?
0: No. I saw $1.4 trillion and I was like, what?
2: You got caught off guard.
0: Yeah. Now, Meta, I did not know this. I didn't know it was this much. They're being sued for $1.4 trillion by 29 U.S. states. And they're saying, you know, over that thing you were talking about the other day, that Facebook and Instagram
1: are hazardous. Children.
0: Yeah, it's hazardous to children's health.
2: Mm.
0: But it's not just about money. If Zuckerberg and his company lose this, things could look a lot different on social media. Like death of the infinite scroll and autoplay. Features are intended to take you down rabbit holes and maximize screen time might go away.
2: I don't see
0: how Meta will survive a $1.4 trillion lawsuit. I have a feeling that'll put them out.
1: I don't think it's going to go through. Again, like, that's what it is. That's what social media is.
0: Mm-hmm. That's what it's about.
1: Like,
2: yeah.
0: And I know, of all people, I know addictions are hard to beat. But if it truly is an addiction for you, then you're going to have to seek help. It's up to you to maintain responsibility for your actions.
1: Yeah, I mean,
0: even
1: it's
0: if
1: like
0: it's addiction to social media.
1: TikTok does the same thing.
0: Yeah.
2: They all do.
1: Yeah, like all social media platforms, not just Facebook.
2: That's the goal.
0: $1.4 trillion.
2: What is, see if you can do the fast searching it up or whatever that the kids say, and find out what Meta's worth is.
1: I thought you were going to say Google it.
2: I know, but I was trying to be hip.
1: I know that it worked.
2: Probably not.
0: So this is Meta Platforms is worth. Are you ready for this?
2: Yeah, I'm ready.
0: $1.39 trillion.
2: Okay.
1: So
0: 1.4 is what they're worth. I feel like the government's just trying to own Meta.
1: Yeah, they know. They know dang well what they're doing.
2: Yeah, that kind of feels like they're going after them.
0: Because they're jealous. They didn't think of it.
2: Well, they want that control and they want that access into people's lives.
0: Yeah. That's, man, I don't know if I support this. I mean, I don't know if I support it. But then again, I don't have a dog in the fight as far as family goes.
2: I don't think you can win either way.
0: No, no matter what you say.
2: Whether it's Mark Zuckerberg in charge of your social media or the government,
0: yep.
2: I think you're done.
1: I mean, just, I don't know. I think take care of it in your own house. Like, you can put restrictions on kids' phones.
0: Mm-hmm. Yes.
1: And stuff.
2: Screen time.
1: So
2: yep.
1: Don't blame the app. Do something about it, in my opinion.
2: Shanny for president. 2032.
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0: It's Electric with Izzy, Wade, and Chantel on your Friday morning throwback. We had an impromptu Nickelback concert at the house last night.
1: Oh, I thought you meant just now. I was like, yeah, we did.
0: No, well, yes, we did just now, but also at the house last night.
1: What brought this?
0: Well, so we were watching the new season of Reacher. Okay. And they had a bunch of bad guys in there. And he's like, so I guess he's got a lot of money for a bunch of blank holes. And so in the song, he says, we're going to beat up a bunch of. So that one thing led to another. And we were five songs in and somebody lost their voice.
1: And was it you or Shannon?
0: It wasn't me.
1: Oh, okay.
0: So she ended up taking the concert to the living room because it was a lot. It was a lot.
1: That's amazing. Well, there you go, Shannon. You get even more this morning.
0: I don't have a problem with that, though. I'm here for it. 345-1027, your Friday morning throwback is on. Do you remember?
1: Denise?
0: Denise! Yes, Denise!
1: Look at me.
0: It's time to go crazy, dearly beloved.
2: Dearly beloved.

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0: pumpkin.
1: Odd.
0: You're not a pumpkin fan.
1: They have many other flavors.
0: I know, I should have got you your mocha. I apologize. But anyway, I did my usual. I went through Dunkin', and I usually get my iced caramel latte. But instead, this time, I got the iced nutty pumpkin latte because I saw it was on the menu now. And yeah. I was like, heck yeah, let's go.
1: And what do you think? This is the first time, right?
0: Not ever. First time this season.
1: Oh, okay. First time this season. Okay. So does it hold up from last season?
0: Well, this one has, it says it has protein milk in it, which is throwing my game off. I don't know if I'm a fan.
1: You don't like that extra protein?
0: Yeah, I'm not sure about that. So might be the, or I'm just got to get used to pumpkin. But anyway, not the point of this.
1: Could be too early in the season.
0: I mean, you think that's what my taste buds are saying? They're like, no, we're not ready.
1: We're not there yet, baby.
0: So I get up to the window, and it's always one of the two same women every morning. They're fantastic, awesome, always nice to talk to. And she was telling me about her son. His name is Brandon.

0: 3 different brain bleeds. She said it went down into like his spinal cord. Mm. He doesn't remember his kids or his brother or sister. So absolutely terrible. Obviously, she's going through a lot, not like right now, going to work, then going to the hospital after she gets off work, and kind of just that same routine.
1: It's a lot.
0: So, you know, she's just asking for some prayers, positive vibes, thoughts, whatever you got going on. If you could just, you know, keep them in mind. Think about them.
1: And again, his name was
0: Brandon Flowers.
1: Brandon Flowers. Okay. Yeah. All right. Yeah. Awesome.

0: oogie, oogie, jiggle, wiggle, and dance like the roof on fire. 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
1: fireball.

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2: Good morning. I'm Bob Hamilton checking back into your Electric 1027 Traffic Center here on finally a Friday. Highways look pretty good. They have cleared up that crash up on South Park Road. That is out of the way. Heaviest traffic that we see right now is in that fog on 64 eastbound between Montrose, the Oakwood Bridge, and the 6477 split. All three lanes busy through there. Matter of fact, if you're in that merge lane, you might want to give yourself an extra minute or so through that traffic. But everything else looking good. We'll keep you updated with everything here in your Electric Traffic Center.
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9: My girl just caught me.
10: You made her catch you?
9: I don't know how I let this happen.
10: But who?
9: The girl next door, you know? I don't know what to do.
10: Say it wasn't you.
9: All right.

0: Shani's top three is two.
1: In first place is Oreo because they're at it again.
2: What are they doing now, Oreo? Oreo.
1: They just won't stop. Can't stop.
2: Calm down. You're doing too much, Oreo.
1: Let me preface this. Two out of three of these sound disgusting. See if you can guess which is which. Right. One, banana pudding. Two.
2: I don't like banana pudding, but.
1: Yeah, I don't like banana pudding either. So that's definitely one of them. Deep fried. And chicken and waffles.
3: No, on all three.
2: I like chicken and waffles.
1: Deep fried.
3: I like chicken and waffles, but I don't think.
1: That's not an Oreo.
3: No.
1: No, but that deep fried Oreo sounds delicious. I'll try that 100%.
3: I feel like that's not new. Don't fairs do deep fried Oreos?
1: Yeah, but this is you don't have to go to the fair for it. It's in a package form.
3: Oh, you can get it in convenient preservative form.
1: Right, like you can go to the Walmart and get it if you want to. Just saying.
3: Okay.
1: So yeah, banana pudding.
3: I mean, I'm not going to try any of them.
1: No.
3: But
1: deep fried, yes.
3: Okay.
2: Yes, okay.
3: Well, we'd like to see you do a taste test on air.
1: Okay, let's do it. You get the banana pudding. Izzy, you go get the chicken and waffles. Never mind. And I'll get the deep fried.
3: It's so fun to see stuff hit her in real time.
1: And then be like, nah, I'm not going to say that. So, number two, next up on the list.
3: I love it.
1: This isn't really relevant for you, Izzy, so I'm sorry about that. Oh. But, you know, in the fall, you have to switch to that hot coffee.
3: Yeah.
1: Sometimes I still get iced coffee in the fall because
3: I do both year round.
1: Yeah, like they're both delicious.
3: You can't put a label on me.
1: But when I go get my PSL, sometimes it's a little hot on your hand, you know?
2: Your what kind of SLs?
1: PSL.
2: What is that?
1: Are you kidding me?
3: You know what a PSL is.
1: You know what a PSL is.
2: Pumpkin spice latte.
1: Yeah. There it is.
2: Okay, my bad. It did take me a second.
1: So anyway, there's these things called socket. Have you heard of sockets before?
3: Izzy has.
2: Dry ones.
1: No, this socket is like, it's a pouch for your cup. That's a weird way to word it.
2: Usually the pouch goes in the cup. I don't know if you know how they work or not because you're not a dude.
1: It's you know, like it, these things. Hold on. Here, let me.
2: Okay.
1: See
2: okay.
1: It? Like yeah, it keeps your beverage either cold or hot.
3: Aren't those just called koozies?
1: Well, this brand is Socket. A koozie would have been a great way to describe that. Why didn't you say that 5 minutes ago?
3: I was trying to figure out what you were saying. Izzy learned all about socket sets when he was young with the Frisbee.

0: Socket, S-O-K, and then I-T. They have four socks for $44. Use Teach 44 to get it. Because teachers, you know, can't drink their drinks right then. They usually have to sit for a while. So this is especially for teachers. So your drink doesn't get hot or cold.
1: Perfect in time for back to school.
0: And they're coming all kind of cute designs, too. They have, like, cute fall ones. They have teachery looking ones.
1: Like pencils and apples and stuff.
0: No, this was not sponsored by Socket. I just thought they were really cute and I wanted to share it with you all.
1: I thought she was going
0: to
1: get a kickback. Use code TEACHER44. Santa gets 5%.
0: It's TEACH44. Thank you. Okay. Last but not least, we could have a possible fix for snoring.
2: And what?
0: If you're Izzy, you just attach a hose to yourself and that fixes it.
2: What is the fix for real?
0: It says, this says we've long known it. I didn't know this. The soft tissue in the back of your mouth plays a role in snoring. Now researchers say the noise is mostly created when that tissue flaps back and forth as you breathe, almost like the reed in a musical instrument.
2: Great. I have flaps in my head. Great.
0: No, in your throat.
2: Well, it's worse.
0: It says, what's the possible solution? Make that soft tissue a little stiffer so it can't flap around as much.
2: Are they going to use Botox?
0: I don't know how they make it stiffer. It didn't go into detail. It just said to make it stiffer.
1: I'd just like to give Shani a shout out and recognize her professionalism for being able to do that story with a straight face. I think you did a great job.
2: And
0: thanks.
2: And I can't wait to get a straight neck.
0: Stiff neck.
2: Whatever.
1: Why don't you get some Botox? If you're worried about it, why don't you get some Botox in those folds on your face?
2: I don't think that helps.
0: That was very straight.
1: I think it does.
2: I don't think Botox does.
1: You look like a different dude without those folds, though.
2: I know.
0: You kind of remind me of Santa a little bit.
1: With or without the folds?
0: Without. When he without. Did this. He had like rosy cheeks.
1: He had rosy cheeks. You got some color hitting in those folds.
2: That's because all the blood was being held there by my thumbs.

0: It's electric with Izzy, Wade, and Chantel, and this is a trend, a fashion trend, I can finally get behind 100%. It's time to forget dressing up. The latest trend is dressing like you're headed back to bed.
1: Oh.
2: I dress like that all the time.
1: I do that every morning.
0: It's called the sleepy girl aesthetic.
2: Hey, girl. I do sleepy girl, and then I have girl dinner.
0: A lot of celebrities and influencers are embracing this new trend, turning pajamas, nightgowns, slip dresses, and loungewear into everyday outfits.
1: I don't turn muumuus into dresses, but sounds nice.
0: Okay. I don't know if you were here for this, but there were a couple of times early on in this morning show career.
2: She wore a muumuu to work.
0: Where you came in here wearing a long sleep shirt. And you were like, no, this is just a t-shirt.
1: It is. I haven't worn a muumuu.
0: I was like, no, that's not just a sleep shirt. That's a full-on Winnie the Pooh nightgown.
1: No. That's one thing I have not done is wear my muumuus here. Okay. If you saw one, you'd be like, that's definitely one.
2: Ah, man. We call those a termite.
1: When you
2: wear a muumuu, anything like that. That's
1: really,
2: Wade,
1: you don't know where this is going?
0: Why is it a termite?
2: Why is it what?
1: He's used this one before.
0: Oh, I know what it. Never mind. Fashion editors who've tested the trend say luxe pajama sets and sleep-inspired pieces are surprisingly wearable outside the house, offering maximum comfort without sacrificing style. So I think if you're looking for something for that special person this holiday season, there you go.
1: That's it.
0: A set of luxe pajamas that they can wear outside the house.
2: How much do they cost?
0: I don't know. I mean, depends on how much you want to spend, I guess.
1: Nah, I'll keep going to Walmart. Well, thank you.
0: She's like, my moo-moo's just fine.

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9: Good morning. I'm Bob Hamilton checking back in again to your Electric 1027 Traffic Center. We have got another crash this time around. West side of Charleston Central Avenue, Glenwood Avenue, two vehicle crash with injuries there just minutes ago. So that's going to be a bad spot as both vehicles still in the roadway. Fortunately, that's the only thing going on crash wise. The rest of the valley, even the 64 eastbound traffic, has started to taper off just a little bit. So no troubles on the big roads. We'll keep you updated with everything here in your Electric Traffic Center.
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0: criminal.
1: Let's see. You know what? I haven't even investigated where. Where do you think this happened?
0: Well, Florida, if you're not saying.
1: Tis Florida.
2: Mm, okay.
1: There's a 30-year-old man down there. His name? Omar Solomon. Big O was arrested for speeding on the interstate earlier this month. He was speeding. How fast do you think he was going? Just take a guess. 70-mile-an-hour zone on the interstate.
2: 94.
0: 120.
1: 117.
0: Oh, I was close.
1: You Bye. Were. Man. You were, but Bye. If this is the Price is Right, you'd have lost because you went over, so Wade would have won.
0: This is stupid.
1: This was 2:45 p.m., by the way. This wasn't at nighttime.
2: In the afternoon? Where's he going?
1: Well, that's interesting you asked that. Part of the story it is. Omar told the deputies that he was trying to make it to the bathroom at Bucky's. The Bucky's bathroom.
0: Specifically, like he passed other places, wanted Bucky's.
1: Yep, the nearest Bucky's was 61 miles away in Daytona.
2: They do have a nice John.
1: Huh. Do they?
2: I don't know. I've never been in the bathroom.
1: Oh, they really? Charged him with reckless driving and is this a real crime? Super speeding.
0: Sounds kind of cool.
2: I mean, anything over 20 miles an hour is supposedly like, you know.
1: Reckless?
2: Yeah. So, yeah, I mean, but I guess it could be.
1: Super speeding.
2: Right, but you got to think. So double it. If it's over 40 miles an hour past the speed limit.
0: What's your power? Super speeding.
2: Man, I can mash that gas faster than anybody.
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0: and said, while we all love clean restrooms and the variety of tasty snacks at Buc-ee's, if you're going to use that as an excuse for speeding, you should probably make sure you're close to it.
1: That's why he was hurrying.
0: He was 61 miles away.
2: Yeah, he's just trying to get out of that. That's some BS.
1: Poor choice.
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0: It's Electric with Izzy, Wade, and Chantel. Do you guys feed your pets table scraps?
1: No.
0: Like human food?
2: No.
1: Sometimes.
0: Is that why Penny Maple looks like a waffle?
1: No. She's actually, I'm really proud of Penny Maple. She's done very well on her diet. She's looking very svelte.
0: Is she?
1: And trim.
2: Why does she have to be on a diet, Wade?
1: Because she looked
0: round.
2: Because you gave her table scraps.
1: No. This was, she got fat on her own.
2: No.
0: She can't do it on her own.
1: She got fat on her own.
3: She's like,
1: I think it was a glandular issue with that whole immunosuppressed thing.
3: I've got a glandular problem.
1: But no, she's still, like, so one of her treats right now is cheese, mozzarella string cheese.
0: There it is.
1: When she comes inside. Every once in a while, I'll give her a bite of a biscuit. I'll give Jarvis one, too.
2: That's what she needs is carbs.
1: She's doing really well. She looks great.
0: You're like, I don't know why she's fat. She eats cheese and biscuits.
1: Not all the time. It's a special treat.
0: Also, Izzy, I like what you did there. The bark, bark, bark.
2: Oh. Thank you.
0: I felt like you needed appreciation for that.
2: Thank you. That actually helped me. Thank you. I appreciate that.
0: So we give them our food. Would you ever consider eating their food?
1: Nope.
0: Not once you've been like, huh.
2: No, not dog food. Now, I have smelled cat food before and been like, man, that might not be that bad.
0: You really
2: wait. So I don't like that. My cats don't like the fishy cat food. They don't like the tuna or anything like that. But I've opened up like a couple and I'm like, man, that's if I ever get like poor again, like, and I might try this.
0: I thought you wanted it because of the fish smell.
2: I see what you did there.
0: Tuna. Raw fish.
2: So nasty. You're nasty. You just kept going. You couldn't leave.

0: I'm just at that.
1: I'm going to be over here looking at Bible verses while y'all keep going. Y'all, y'all do your thing.
0: Joke wasn't good at that. I'm going to have to keep on going.
1: I'm not even Catholic, and I'm going to say a couple of Hail Marys over here.
2: If you all don't interrupt me, I'll just keep going.
0: Gosh.
2: For future reference.
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0: 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I'm Bob Hamilton in your Electric 1027 Traffic Center. Getting ready to take that last look across the valley's highways. It's a pretty good one as far as crashes go. You've got one that they're working with, Glenwood Avenue and Central Avenue. Down on the west side, that crash's got some injuries, so that's going to be a while longer. Interstates have been in good shape from the get-go. Thank you so much for that. Enjoy your day. We'll be back in here about 3:30 this afternoon. Turn everything around. Head home into the weekend here from your Electric Traffic Center.
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0: It's Electric with Izzy, Wade, and Chantel. Tomorrow is National Tooth Fairy Day, peeps.
1: How are you going to celebrate?
0: I mean, I don't know.
2: You going to knock out some teeth?
0: No, my kids are done. They've got all the permanent stuff.
2: Well, I didn't expect you to knock out your kids' teeth.
0: Oh, well, what am I going to go up to a random stranger and just be like, punch?
2: They could take a trip to Bristol.
0: She's talking about your teeth.
1: You want to knock out my teeth?
0: Why you want to knock out Izzy's teeth?
1: Why you want to knock out my... Why are you so mean?
2: I said you
0: You encouraged me to take a trip to Bristol.
2: I didn't say beat don't me up. Do it, but I didn't say to do it.
1: Why you want to beat me up?
2: It's a suggestion.
0: The price of teeth has gone up again this year. 17%.
1: What's the tooth fairy leaving now?
0: Are you ready?
1: Mm-hmm.
0: It's almost $6.
1: For a tooth?
0: One tooth, almost $6.
2: $6?
0: Almost $6.
2: I feel like you need to round that off.
0: It was last year, it was a little over $5, and now it's up to $5.85.
2: Mm.
1: Let me tell you something, man.
0: For one the
1: tooth fairy never put change under my pillow.
2: Depending on the size of my tooth.
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0: Shani's top three is two.
1: In first place is Oreo because they're at it again.
2: What are they doing now, Oreos?
0: Oreo.
1: They just won't stop. Can't stop.
2: You're doing too much, Oreo.
1: Let me preface this. Two out of three of these sound disgusting. See if you can guess which is which. All one, right. Banana pudding. Two.
2: I don't like banana pudding, but.
1: Yeah, I don't like banana pudding either. So that's definitely one of them. Deep fried. And chicken and waffles.
3: No, on all three.
2: I like chicken and waffles.
1: Deep fried.
3: I like chicken and waffles, but I don't think.
1: That's not an Oreo.
3: No.
1: Mm-mm, no, but that deep fried Oreo sounds delicious. I'll try that 100%.
3: I feel like that's not new. Don't fairs do deep fried Oreos?
1: Yeah, but this is a, like, this, you don't have to go to the fair for it. It's in a package form.
3: Oh, you can get it in convenient preservative form.
1: Right, like you can go to the Walmart and get it if you want to. Just saying.
2: Okay.
1: So, yeah. Banana pudding.
3: I mean, I'm not going to try any of them.
1: No.
3: But
1: deep fried, yes.
3: Okay.
2: Yes. Okay.
3: Well, we'd like to see you do a taste test on air.
1: Okay. Let's do it. You get the banana pudding. Izzy, you go get the chicken and waffles. Never mind. And I'll get the deep fried.

0: it's so fun to see stuff hit her in real time.
1: And then be like, nah, I'm not going to say that. So, number two, next up on the list.
0: I love it.
1: This isn't really relevant for you, Izzy, so I'm sorry about that. But, you know, in the fall, you have to switch to that hot coffee.
0: Yeah.
1: Sometimes I still get iced coffee in the fall because
0: I do both year round.
1: Yeah, like they're both delicious.
0: You can't put a label on me.
1: But when I go get my PSL, sometimes it's a little hot on your hand, you know?
2: Your what kind of SLs?
1: PSL.
2: What is that?
1: Are you kidding me?
0: You know what a PSL is.
1: You know what a PSL is.
2: Pumpkin spice latte.
1: Yeah. There it is.
2: Okay, my bad. It did take me a second.
1: So anyway, there's these things called socket. Have you heard of sockets before?
0: Izzy
2: dry
0: has.
2: Ones.
1: No, this socket is like, it's a pouch for your cup. That's a weird way to word it.
2: Usually the pouch goes in the cup. I don't know if you know how they work or not because you're not a dude.
1: It's you know, like it, these things. Hold on. Here, let me.
2: Okay.
1: See
2: okay.
1: It? Like yeah, it keeps your beverage either cold or hot.
0: Aren't those just called koozies?
1: Well, this brand is Socket. A koozie would have been a great way to describe that. Why didn't you say that 5 minutes ago?
0: I was trying to figure out what you were saying. Izzy learned all about socket sets when he was young with the Frisbee.
1: Anyway, Socket, S-O-K, and then I-T. They have four socks for $44. Use Teach44 to get it. Because teachers, you know, can't drink their drinks right then. They usually have to sit for a while. So this is especially for teachers. So okay. Your drink doesn't get
0: that's
1: hot or cold.
0: Perfect in time for back to school.
1: And they're coming all kind of cute designs, too. They have, like, cute fall ones. They have teachery looking ones.
0: Like pencils and apples and stuff?
1: No, this was not sponsored by Socket. I just thought they were really cute, and I wanted to share it with you all.
0: I thought she was going to get a kickback. Use code TEACHER44. Sandy gets 5%.
1: It's TEACH44. Thank you. Okay. Last but not least, we could have a possible fix for snoring.
2: And what?
1: If you're Izzy, you just attach a hose to yourself, and that fixes it.
2: What is the fix for real?
1: It says, this says we've long known it. I didn't know this. The soft tissue in the back of your mouth plays a role in snoring. Now researchers say the noise is mostly created when that tissue flaps back and forth as you breathe, almost like the reed in a musical instrument.
2: Great. I have flaps in my head. Great.
1: No, in your throat.
2: Well, it's worse.
1: It says, what's the possible solution? Make that soft tissue a little stiffer so it can't flap around as much.
2: Are they going to use Botox?
1: I don't know how they make it stiffer. It didn't go into detail. It just said to make it stiffer.
0: I'd just like to give Shani a shout out and recognize her professionalism for being able to do that story with a straight face. I think you did a great job.
2: And
1: thanks.
2: And I can't wait to get a straight neck.
1: Stiff neck.
2: Whatever.
0: Why don't you get some Botox? If you're worried about it, why don't you get some Botox in those folds on your face?
2: I don't think that helps.
1: That was very straight.
0: I think it does.
2: I don't think Botox does.
0: You look like a different dude without those folds, though.
2: I know.
1: You kind of remind me of Santa a little bit.
0: With or without the folds?
1: Without. When he without. Did this. He had like rosy cheeks.
0: He had rosy cheeks. You got some color hitting in those folds,
2: That's because all the blood was being held there by my thumbs.

0: it, Izzy, Wade, and Chantel.
1: Time to take it to a Friday afternoon.
2: Oh, I was about to say we're already in a Friday.
1: No, Friday afternoon.
0: Okay. What are you going to do today?
1: I've got some more work to do today, which I'm not very excited about. But
0: you working on
1: gotta be done.
0: Graphics and stuff? Or yeah.
1: We've got something cool coming up next week, so I got to get it together.
0: Cool.
1: I can't say anything else because it's a secret. Tease.
0: Oh, I like a little tease.
1: Yeah.
0: Hey, what's your name?
1: My name's Wade.
0: Coming up name? In the Monday morning, 7 o'clock hour, we want you to holler at us and do an impression of your kid.
2: Are you ready, Wade?
1: I think I'm ready.
2: I wonder which one you'll do.
1: I think I can do both of them because right now they're in the same boat.
2: Oh.
0: Ooh. Oh.
1: Yeah.
0: Oh. Yeah. Oh. We'll talk to you Monday morning. You have a good weekend.
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1: Olivia Rodrigo, Electric, 102.7. So, a lot of people were upset because McDonald's announced yesterday that they will not have a pumpkin spice latte for the fall season, but they are changing it up a bit to like a caramel apple crumble type drink. And that's right up my alley. I much prefer the apple to the PSLs. Sorry, but not sorry.

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7: Capital City weather.
8: We got some partly sunny skies today. High 83. Tonight, clear. Slight chance of rain. Going to get down to about 66. Mostly sunny tomorrow. High 84 and a low around 64. Then mostly sunny for Sunday, but listen to this. Sunday, high only 79.

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Prince Harry might be moving his family back to the UK, and he may be picking up some royal duties. That's the top story. 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
9: Mostly cloudy, and then some sunshine later today. High 83. Tonight, clear. Going to get down to 66. Mostly sunny tomorrow. Slight chance rain. High 84. Low 64. And then Sunday, mostly sunny. High 79. Yes, high in the 70s on Sunday.

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Ooh, Kylie Kelce kind of mad at her sister-in-law, Taylor Swift. 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

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Izzy, Wade Hill, and Chantel coming back Monday, 5 to 10 a.m. Right now, Olivia Rodrigo, Drop Dead.

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7: 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Capital City weather.
8: Sunshine today, mostly clear this evening. High 83, low 66. Mostly sunny tomorrow. High 84, low about 64. And then Sunday looks nice with sunshine, high 79, low 60. Zara Larson, Midnight Sun on Electric 102.7.

Patrick, 1027. 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
8: 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Capital City weather.
11: We're looking at partly sunny skies this afternoon. Clear tonight. Going to get down to 66. Mostly sunny tomorrow. High 84. And a low around 64, but mostly sunny for Sunday. High 79, low 60. Sabrina Carpenter,

1027. So did you hear? 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Tipper City, self-aware.

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12: Electric 1027, going to be cloudy, chance of showers at a high of 79, possible showers overnight tonight, low 65, more showers possible tomorrow, about a 24% chance,

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0: Capital City's hit music station, Electric 1027. They're going to do a live-action adaptation of The Jetsons. We talked about this a few weeks ago. Jim Carrey is going to be in it, and it's signed. It's a done deal.
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Ken Conley makes it suck a little less. 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

Good afternoon. I'm Bob Hamilton checking back into your Electric 1027 Traffic Center once again. And we got three crashes now, two of them with injuries. One

0: In the 300 block of Jefferson Road, that's roughly going to be right around the McDonald's. One in the 4200 block of McCorkle Avenue, which is just about a block or two from that one on Jefferson Road. And then you got one Oakhurst Drive, Kanawha State Forest Drive over in Davis Creek. So that's what we're working with right now. Real heavy traffic, 64 east and westbound at Oakwood, but it's all moving well. We'll keep you updated with everything here in your electric traffic center.
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There's a new study that shows there's an increase in fatal car crashes on days when major albums are being released. They draw no correlation. It's like everybody's in a hurry to get the album. We don't get the album. We just download it. Anyway, they're looking for a connection.

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0: 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It's Kalani. Folded. The Kid Conley Show is on. Here's Bob Hamilton's traffic.
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3: Good afternoon. I'm Bob Hamilton checking back in again to your Electric 1027 traffic center. Brand new crash in the 200 block of McCorkle down in St. Albans. There is one near Lester Raines on McCorkle in South Charleston. There's one in the 4200 block of McCorkle. That's going to be near the Sheets in South Charleston. There is a crash on Oakhurst Drive, Kanawha State Forest Drive at Davis Creek, and there's a tree down up on Campbell's Creek Drive at Stone Acres Road, so be aware of that. Interstates are busy, but they actually look pretty good. We'll keep you updated here in your Electric Traffic Center.
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They should have just called it TikTok. 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

0: Good afternoon. I'm Bob Hamilton in your Electric 1027 Traffic Center. Welcome to the weekend as we get into the 5 o'clock hour. Everything knocked down to just two crashes now. 4200 block of McCorkle, South Charleston, still working one there. And they're working a newer one in the 2200 block of Blackwell Drive, just off of Woodward Drive in North Charleston. Interstate traffic pretty heavy right around Oakwood, but it's all moving smoothly. No troubles on the big roads. Thank you for that. We'll keep you updated with everything here in your Electric Traffic Center.
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3: 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Good afternoon. I'm Bob Hamilton in your Electric 1027 traffic center. And it's already time to take that last look across the valley's highways. It is a good one. The only place they're working any kind of a crash whatsoever is down in North Charleston, Blackwell Drive, about the 2200 block. So avoid that neighborhood. Otherwise, we look good. Interstates have been in great shape. Have a wonderful weekend. We'll get back in here bright and early Monday morning. Do it all again from your Electric Traffic Center.
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92.7. There's a new study out that kind of improves what we already knew about coffee. 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
1: 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Teddy Swims. Oh, I wish I was a Mr. Novito. Stella Lefty.
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0: 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Izzy, Wade Hill, and Chantil in the morning.
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0: Taylor, I knew it. I knew you. It's an electric 102.7. I assume now that Travis Kelce's back to work, maybe she's going to be in the studio too. The newlywed, just hop right back in. You know she can't stay out long.
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7: Capital City weather.
8: Looks good. Tomorrow, partly sunny, up to 83, then mostly sun and 78 on Sunday. It's Electric 1027, Justin Bieber with Daisies.

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